I could turn back time just a little, staying awake by your side in the middle of the night on the hospital floor. If I could take back these words to the uncertain blue and everything that hurt, should have done this for you, sure you.

0: that the first atomic bomb was dropped on Hiroshima, a military base. We won the race of discovery against the Germans. We have used it in order to shorten the agony of war, in order to save the lives of thousands and thousands of young Americans. We shall continue to use it until we completely destroy Japan's power to make war.
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Both are catching high. 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

I'm rumbling in this JCB. I'm 5 years old, my dad's a giant sitting beside me, and the engine rattles my bum like berserk while we're singing, don't forget your shovel if you want to go and work. 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

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She must have faith in the seeds that are planted beneath the snow. She must hold on, and she must let go.

yesterday too. 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I contain multitudes. 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I'll drink to the truth and the things we said. I'll drink to the man that shares your bed. I paint landscapes and I paint nudes. 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A red Cadillac and a black mustache. Rings on my fingers that sparkle and flash. 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I'm just like Anne Frank, like Indiana Jones, and them British bad boys, the Rolling Stones. I go right to the edge, I go right to the end. I go right where all things lost are made good again. I sing the songs of experience like William Blake. 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

0: Bevor ihr vom Stuhl kippt, gönnt euch eine extra Portion Indie. 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Von 2 bis 3.
1: Hello and welcome to Radio Goethe. I'm Arndt Peltner. The other day I was working out and thought, well, I should put a show together just for getting this extra push. So here's a good hour of music to lift weights, run up the hill, go biking, or whatever you do and need. Starting off with Die Krupps, Will nicht muss.

Hämatom, wir haben Dorf. They are playing at this year's Wacken Festival. Next, a double shot by Megahertz, something older and a song I really like off their latest release.

Deutschland is in my view the best song by Rammstein. I just love it. Singer Till Lindemann can't sit still. He's touring all over the place and releasing new songs with his side project. Here is Lindemann, Altes Fleisch.

Joachim Witt and Signale off his album Der Fels in der Brandung. Joachim also teamed up with Eisbrecher for a song on their latest release, Here They Are with Zeitgeist.

medieval metal in extremo Ave Maria. Switching to English lyrics, we're heading to Hamburg and to Mono Inc, My Deal with God, and after that, Samuel from Switzerland, followed by the legendary Creator from Essen. Thank you so much for listening. I hope you like this workout edition of Radio Goethe. Tschüss, I'm Arndt.

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1: Hello and welcome to Radio Goethe. I'm Arndt Peltner. Today it's all double shots. Just thought, why not? I'm starting off with the good friends of Fiddler's Green. They are from Erlangen, singing mostly in English, but a couple of years ago they put out this song here, Land in Sicht.

Fiddler's Green, My Fairy of the West. I really like this song. It's just very catchy. Fury and the Slaughterhouse have been around for quite some time. In the 1990s, they even had a lot of fans in the US and Canada, thanks to college radio. Fury was even released in North America, but somehow this ended. Now they're back with their latest album, Changes. This is a double shot of it.

here in the Slaughterhouse with Nine Lives off their new album Changes. From Hanover, where Fury is from, to Berlin, home of Infamous, one of my favorite bands, as you know, as a long-time Radio Goethe listener. It's always difficult for me to pick just two songs by them, but here we go. First Kammerspiel, followed by Ganz großes Kino. Before that album, I got legendary filmmaker Wim Wenders hooked and connected with him.

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I really like them. Here is Wake the Dogs. 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

The Donuts, Ich mach nicht mehr mit, I won't be part of this anymore. The band was founded in 1994 in Ibbenbüren, a small mining town west of Osnabrück. They're still going strong. Next, the Beatsteaks from Berlin. They are next to Die Ärzte and the Toten Hosen, the most commercially successful German band in the punk rock genre.

0: classic by Extrawaid, Komm nach Hagen, off their third album. Now down to Bavaria and to Sportfreunde Stiller. I have a good friend who says they can't sing. Well, I still think they're very good. This is Wächter of Jeder nur ein Ex.
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Finishing up today's Radio Goethe, some Sonderschule. This first song, Costa, lieb dich, I have heard for the first time on a drive from Rwanda to Uganda. A friend had it on his CD in the car. I loved it. Thank you so much for listening. I really appreciate it. 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Tschüss, I'm Arndt Peltner.

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2: You see, Brad Gillis, he's from Alameda, California. Kelly Kagi over there, he's from Pacoima, California. Carrie Kelly right here, he's from the OC. That's Orange County, California. And Eric Levy, well, he's actually from Chicago, Illinois. So there. Yeah, I knew that would work. And we're not even sucking up you. It's really true. And me, I'm from the desert in California, Palm Desert, California. So we all kind of grew up in California. So we figured we ought to write a song.

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1: Hey, this is Doug Aldrich from the Dead Daisies, and I've got a special surprise for you. One of my all-time favorite songs, Rock and Roll by Led Zeppelin, because it gets you in a good mood no matter what time of day it is.

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4: Hello everyone, this is Bjorn Speedstrid from the Night Flight Orchestra, and this is a super underrated song by ABBA. Surprise! and it's called If It Wasn't for the Nights. It has such an amazing groove, and it used to be my go-to travel song in the mid-2000s. I listened to this song so much, and I remember especially one flight from Australia to Japan, and I was looking out the window, and I saw, I don't know, we were somewhere between Australia and Japan, and it looked very tropical. You saw these islands, and then listening to this song, which ABBA probably wrote in a cold winter Stockholm, but somehow it was right there and then was a perfect soundtrack to something, you know, quite tropical and dreamy. And I remember, you know, especially that time having a really nice buzz on the flight and listening to this song over and over again. So this one needs to be in there.

0: Wimps and posers leave the hall. Bang your head against the wall. Heavy metal will stand tall. Jeden Freitag bis Sonntag von 18 bis 24 Uhr.
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3: 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I'm the singer of Dream Evil. I really love the song Ripper with Judas Priest.

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1: Hi, this is Danny Vaughan from Taiketto. And one of my very favorite songs is I'm Your Captain, Closer to Home by the band Grand Funk Railroad. I think it's just one of the first great epics I ever heard as a kid growing up. And it just took me away whenever I listened to it. So check it out.

Hi there, this is Devin Townsend, and I do lots of pooey things, and you're listening to a radio station that I don't know the name of, but I'm sure it's wicked. You know, it's great. And I would really like to hear a song by Tom Waits. I know you don't, but I would.

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This is Zaza Bathory from Furies. I would really love if you could play one of my actual favorite bands. I'm listening to them all the time since January. They released a new album in March this year, and this band is Whom Gods Destroy. And I would really love if you could play the song In the Name of War. Thanks a lot.